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The Kid, Ferrari Simmons, how you doing? Got some E85, Don Toliver, Knock You Down, Carrie Hilson, Kanye West. Wow, I got some jams on the way. You can get them requests in, too. Get on that free iHeartRadio app, use the Talkback mic feature, and holla at me. But I got to holla at you in 5 minutes, because we got to talk about Bruno Mars. Yeah, let's talk about him in 5 minutes. He's setting records, y'all. Say what?

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1: The Kid, Ferrari Simmons, got some Up Cardi B, got some Mr. Him, T.I. in the next 5 minutes, and got to talk to you guys about Bruno Mars. He continues to dominate. His latest hit has now spent 21 weeks at number one in the R&B charts. I Just Might, from his album The Romantic, for 21 weeks. Congratulations to Bruno Mars, because I Just Might is also top three on the other Billboard charts, solidifying his success in the R&B genre. All right, it's Ferrari Simmons. Tap in with me on all socials at Ferrari Simmons. Let go.
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106.7 The Beat. The Kid Ferrari Simmons got some On Me Lil Baby on the way. What You Need, Tims. That's my favorite song right now. One of my favorite songs. And we got to talk about LeBron James. He speaks on Bronny. Let's talk.

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1: The Kid, Ferrari Simmons. Got some late at night Roddy Ricch on the way. And Hotline Bling, Drake. Speaking of Drake, let's talk about Drake. He set another record. Let's talk.

0: 106.7 The Beat, Columbus, real hip-hop and R&B. The Kid Ferrari Simmons got some residuals, Chris Brown on the way. Got some Rain Dance, Dave Timms on the way. Congratulations to Drake, he just keeps winning. His album Iceman keeps breaking records. Expected to stay number one for a fourth straight week. That boy is on top, Iceman. Ferrari Simmons back commercial free. In 5 minutes, Dave Timms, Rain Dance on the way. It's Ferrari Simmons, let go.
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106.7 The Beat. The Kid, Ferrari, Simmons, Motion Party, Boss Man, D-Lo on the way. Is it a crime ride? The scientist on the way. And if you love shrimp, I got information for you. Do not go anywhere. If you love shrimp, Red Lobster got something for you. Stay close. Here's Chris Brown, Residuals, Ferrari, Simmons. Let go.

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Tell us what's on your mind. 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
1: Yes, sir, the kid Ferrari Simmons. It depends. Chris Brown, Bryce Till on the way. Got some Get Money, Junior Mafia on the way. And I got to talk to you guys about that new and improved free iHeartRadio app. Stay close.

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0: Damn, Lil Mama. You know you thick as hell, know what I'm saying? Matter of fact, after the club, you know what I'm talking about? Me and my gonna be together, know what I'm saying? Worry about them really though. I'm just looking at you. You know,

Columbus is real hip hop and R&B. 106.7 The Beat. Top of the Monday morning to you. What's good, baby? It's Ariel. I still got Kehlani. I still got Trey Songz headed in your direction next. Plus, something that I noticed just looking at the charts right now, because, I mean, Kehlani, Butterflies right here. Certain songs are just built to last in a way. Others fade very quickly. I'll get into that next. But in the meantime, let's do Brent Faiyaz, Butterflies. Thanks for listening.

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1: Tyler for Body. Just going to keep that music rolling on our Monday morning together. What's up? It's Ariel. 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That song has been everywhere all the time, but yet somehow it is managing to stay at the top of the charts. Same with Chris Brown, It Depends, Bruno Mars, I Just Might, Tim's What You Need, Leon Thomas, Mutt, although What You Need is actually a newer song, Burning Blue, Mike Jess with LMA. All of these things have a thing in common. They have been attached to something culturally. Now, what that is, I'm working on it, and I'll let you know as soon as that Substack is available. Follow me on all socials. I am OL Yeah.
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1: What's up, it's Ariel with you on this Monday morning. Still got Young Thug and Chris Brown headed in your direction, plus a podcast worth your listening. We'll talk more next. Ooh.

0: In the beat, T.I. Mr. Him, gonna keep that music moving on this Monday morning. You and me and you got together. Hello, my darling. How are you feeling? Maybe you are feeling like you need a new podcast to listen to, but not something so much that, I don't know, it's more of an easy listening. It's been a minute. That one is one of those NPR podcasts, but you can find it on all, you know, streaming podcasts. Go look for it on the iHeartRadio app. I recently was listening to an episode that was basically talking about the deconstruction that a lot of people are experiencing with religion right now. Again, this podcast is always on top of the culture. That is one of the things that's happening in culture right now. If you are looking for some expertise on the subject, go check that one out.
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0: Mr. Hem is here.
1: Whoa, whoa, whoa, whoa, whoa, whoa.
0: Mr. Hem.

106.7 The Beat, Columbus's real hip-hop and R&B. What's up? It's Ariel with you at the tippy top of your Monday morning. Still got more music headed your way. Tony Richmond, Bust the Bus is throwing it back. What's making it so good for you to be here and alive on a Monday morning? I saw it in a Reddit post, and it was the stuff that people were throwing out. They were like, I did meal prep. I ain't got to worry about food for the rest of the week. Why that for them? Why that for you, too, if you did that?

0: Columbus is real hip hop and R&B. 106.7 The Beat. What's up, it's Ariel with you on this Monday morning. And you know what? Sometimes Mondays might be a little bit harder for everybody else. I was reading this. Certain things just make your Mondays easier. I saw one lady say, it's as simple as I put gas in my car on Sunday night, so I ain't got to worry about it Monday morning. In the words of the great Frankie, you know what? Yeah. Hell yeah.
1: Coffee, coffee, coffee. Without it, I'm not the same person.
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106.7 to beat, Columbus's real hip-hop and R&B. What's up, it's Ariel with you on this Monday morning. Still got Future and Tim's headed in your direction. And for some reason, I am hella into the FIFA World Cup right now. We will talk more in six more minutes of music.

Yeah. Oh yeah, yeah. Oh, you know I just be getting out my body sometimes. It's just matching up to my aesthetics, but you know what I'm saying? My don't even be appreciating it. It's cool.

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1: What's up? It's Ariel with you on this Monday morning. I'm looking for my girls that are still trying to figure out what am I going to do with this 4C hair. Well, I have the perfect TikTok place for you to go. I'll give it to you in about two more songs. Chris Brown, It Depends. It's next.

0: 106.7 The Beat, Columbus's real hip-hop and R&B. Too hard for the radio. Drake is going to start off that next set of back-to-back music on our Monday morning together. What's up? It's Ariel. Looking for my girls that's still trying to navigate how to do their hair, because maybe, just maybe, friend, you might not be doing the correct routine. Now, Carl Chemist is the person that I've been following on TikTok lately, and I feel like it's just like a she gives common sense, but it ain't common sense types of advice on what to do next. Like, it's based on science. So when you hear it, it legitimately works. Like, it ain't just something that she's just throwing out there. It's based on a science. And it's not the no creams, no oils, no butters type of advice. It's like, hey, here's how your hair works. So here's how you should probably manage it. Anyway, check out the Carl Chemist. Let me know what you think.
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Columbus's real hip-hop and R&B, 106.7 The Beat. What's up, it's Ariel with you on this Monday morning. Still got T.I. and Don Toliver headed in your direction. Hey, by the way, if you're looking for a podcast to listen to, maybe add something new that is not true crime. I can't stand those, but that's just me. I got some suggestions for you straight ahead. Right now, Residuals. Thanks for listening.

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1: Yeah, Mr. Hems going to keep that music rolling on our Monday morning together. What's up? It's Ariel. I am heavily ingrained in any and everything that brings out the culture, okay? And more so because, like, I like to connect different dots, like history and anthropology. Anyway, that's neither here nor there. This one is not very academic. Don't worry. It's Been a Minute podcast. 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Like, I know I've seen a lot of people so far talking about deconstructing their religion. 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
1: Up is Ariel with you on our Monday morning together. What a quinky dink. Brent Fayez, Butterflies pops up, and this is one of the many songs that has its way of sticking around on the charts. And I kind of got a theory. I haven't worked it out this yet, but I will run that to you in about two more songs. Tyler's headed your way. So is Missy Elliott with Ciara. Thanks so much for listening. Follow me on all socials. I am OL Yeah.

0: 106.7 The Beat. Drake is going to kick it off that next set of back-to-back music on our Monday morning together. What's up? It's Ariel on all socials. You can find me at OL. Yeah, that's when I kind of give you the update on when my latest Substack is posted. The one that I'm working on right now, certain songs, as I'm looking at the charts, certain songs have just gotten more popular as they have gotten older. Kehlani Folded is a prime example. That song was everywhere all the time. We should be tired of it by now. Somehow it is still in heavy rotation. Chris Brown, It Depends. Bruno Mars, I Just Might. Burning Blue, Mutt. These are all songs that we all know that we have heard to no end. But why are they sticking around? I'm working on it, and I'll let you know when I got something.
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1: Good morning, what's up? 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

0: 106.7 The Beat. What's up, it's Ariel with you on this Monday morning. And you know what? Sometimes Mondays might be a little bit harder for everybody else. I was reading this. Certain things just make your Mondays easier. I saw one lady say, it's as simple as I put gas in my car on Sunday night, so I ain't got to worry about it Monday morning. In the words of the great Frankie, you know what? Yeah. Hell yeah.
1: Coffee. Without it, I'm not the same person.
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0: 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Don Toliver is going to keep that music rolling on our Monday morning together. What's up? It's Ariel with you all these places on the free iHeartRadio app. By the way, we also got like TikTok Radio. TikTok is one of my favorite apps to use. And one of my favorite people to follow right now is the Curl Chemist. Because I've been trying to figure out, and maybe you can relate to this, I've been trying to figure out what to do with this hair, right? And I've kind of found a routine because I understood what my wash cycle was. Again, following Curl Chemist. You know how most of us, like every 7 to 10 days, we kind of wash our hair? What if you need your hair washed more often than that? Right. And trust me, when I started washing it every 2 days and started seeing a difference, like, you know, not just hydration, but growth, she might be on to something, friends.
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1: What's up? It's Ariel with you on this Monday morning. Still got Cardi B, Chris Brown both headed in your direction. You can get at me on all socials at OLYELLEYEA.
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7: Much cooler today. We'll see sunshine mixed with clouds. Afternoon temperatures only up to 74. Comfortable again tonight, 55. Tuesday, partly cloudy, 77. A few showers Tuesday night, but storms will come in later in the week. I'm Storm Team 4 meteorologist Ben Gelber.
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0: 106.7 The Beat. Ellie Ray keeping that music moving on our Monday together. What's up? It's Ariel with you all these places on the free iHeartRadio app. I am working on my latest Substack of It's Always That Deep. Diving into culture and trying to connect the dots. The next dot I want to connect, I feel like certain songs just last, but there's a reason why they last. Like, maybe it's nostalgic. And this came up because I was looking at the charts and I was seeing how Kehlani Folded is only getting more popular as it gets older. And a lot of music is doing that. Chris Brown, It Depends, Bruno Mars. Like, they have been everywhere all the time. We should be sick of them, yet we are not, obviously, because they are still being streamed in big, big numbers. Anyway, I'll let you know once I got it done.
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1: What's up, it's Ariel with you on this Monday morning as we slide into Chris Brown residuals. Quick question, and I found this very interesting. Why did Chris Brown have to block Rihanna being brought up in his last case? This is a bigger conversation I don't have time for right now. We'll get into that next. Summer Walker also headed your way.

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10: Ask the questions that need to be answered, okay?
11: This was a morning show, for God's sake.
12: I like this show.
13: Wake up. Now let's begin.

0: Yes.
1: What was this spectacle for again? For his birthday?
0: For his birthday, for America 250.
2: I was going to say, I thought it was America's birthday. I mean, like, you know.
0: The anniversary, 250 years. Mm. Yeah,
3: well, so. Let me have one question. I know they kicked somebody out, and my thing was, how do you kick somebody out that wasn't invited? Like, how did he get in there?
0: That's the what I was that wondering, because supposed to be really high security, right? I saw that, too. He's a fighter who somehow broke ranks with Trump and has been giving Trump a hard time. I saw him get pulled out the crowd. But more than 4,000 invited guests. They attended, including Vice President J.D. Vance, Meta CEO Mark Zuckerberg, and a name that's surprising many people this morning, Terrence Crawford. Trump was seated cage side in the front row for the fight. Tens of thousands of people, they gathered for that. And let's listen to a fan who attended the event, what he thought.
4: Huge UFC fans. I don't think politics has a lot to do with this. I think I like to put things aside and just sometimes look at the history that's going on right now. So you have all these people gathered together on the lawn, trying to have a good time, trying to put politics aside. And if you ask any of these fighters, what's the greatest thing that's happened in their life? They would most likely say competing on the White House lawn.
0: Well, you know, when it comes to putting politics aside, I don't know how far that goes, because there's another moment from the night that's getting a lot of attention this morning. It came after one of the night's heavyweight fights. Following his win, Josh Hotik, he used his post-interview fight to make a false and derogatory comment about former First Lady Michelle Obama. Now, the remark is quickly spreading online and drawing very, very strong reaction. Let's listen.
5: Michelle Obama is a man! Am I right, America?
0: Yeah.
2: Wow.
1: Yeah. A lot of that misinformation comes from a QAnon, right? Am I making that up? I've been seeing them spread that rumor for a long time. Yeah. They used to call Michelle Obama Mike online.
0: It's been going on for a long time. And then the other thing that people are pointing out, the cost. If $60 million planning, you know, security involved with at least 7 federal agencies. Now, the White House says...
1: And they lied to us. They said it wasn't taxpayer dollars, but it was.
0: The White House said UFC paid for the event itself. However, taxpayers are covering the extensive security operation. So we are definitely paying for the security for this.
1: So, yeah, it's hard to put politics aside when politics are the reason you're getting your ass kicked financially. And then you look at this spectacle and see that your taxpayer dollars paid for it.
0: Yeah.
3: Yes.
0: Yeah. And I want to really quickly mention that it was an eventful birthday weekend for the president beyond the fights. On Sunday, Trump announced that the United States and Iran have reached an agreement to end months of fighting to reopen the Strait of Hormuz. A formal signing is expected Friday in Switzerland. And after that, a 60-day period of negotiations is expected to focus on sanctions, Iran's nuclear program, and other details. Now, this deal, it could have a big impact on us here at home. We know the Strait of Hormuz handles roughly 20% of the world's oil supplies. But we'll be watching to see whether gas prices, they do come down if this agreement does move forward. But, of course, questions remain. The White House has not released any additional details. It's still unclear when the Strait would reopen fully and the terms of the agreement would actually take effect. So,
1: you know what's sad? You see that story and some people say, well, I can't believe it until I hear what Iran says. But then I'm like, nope, I can't believe it until I hear what Israel says.
0: Yes, because Israel has not said they're in on this. So, you know. We shall see. You know what I mean? All right. Well, coming up at 7, a Florida school board official has a message for investigators, looking for missing money. They're telling them to follow the money, but it's the way he delivered it that has the internet talking. So.
3: All right. Everybody else, get it off your chest. 800-585-1051. Get on them phone lines right now. Let's know how your weekend was. It's The Breakfast Club. Good morning.
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11: Downtown freeway still up to speed in all directions. 161 eastbound is a little slower east of 62, moving over to Licking County. I-70 starting to pick up from 310 over to 256, and so is 33 westbound near Gender Road. I'm Johnny Hill for the Total Traffic Center.
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10: Much cooler today. We'll see sunshine mixed with clouds. Afternoon temperatures only up to 74. Comfortable again tonight, 55. Tuesday, partly cloudy, 77. A few showers Tuesday night, but storms will come in later in the week. I'm Storm Team 4 meteorologist Ben Gelber.
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1: Hello, who's this?
2: This is Michael Carter. What's up?
1: Mike, where are you calling from?
2: I'm calling from New Jersey.
1: Go New York, go!
3: Hey.
2: So, I'm going to tell you, I'll be honest, I didn't watch the entire series. It was very hard for me to watch.
4: Why?
2: As a former ball boy, because that feeling, I know what that feeling was like just to be on that court and watch those guys. I missed it. It was like home, being away from home, and I just missed it. And I knew those guys were going to win it. I just had that feeling. They had a great chemistry. They had a great team. Everything was just aligned perfectly for them to win. And I just couldn't watch, man. It was just, it's just something that you just, it's hard to explain. Just being with that team and knowing what that type of environment is like.
4: You were a ball boy for the Knicks.
2: Yeah, so I was with the Knicks from 2000 to 2003. I was with the New Jersey Devils from 95 to 1998. I witnessed them winning the Stanley Cup, and I was on the poster. And then my first job was with the New Jersey Nets from 1990 to 98.
1: So what did you do for the New Jersey Devils? Because there's no puck boy. Y'all don't want to get the puck. What did y'all do? What did you do?
2: I was a stick boy. So I was the first
4: God, class.
2: Yeah. So basically, my job with the Devils was I had to put all the water bottles on each of the benches, and then I had to put the water bottle on the goalie net. Okay. And I almost quit working for the Devils because of the racist comments I was getting from employees and
4: people
2: like
4: that
2: that told me to stay.
4: What did they used to
2: and
4: say
2: so
4: to you?
2: I stayed and, huh?
4: What did they used to say to you? They called you a stick.
1: Dang.
2: No, one of the stick boys was, he was a cop in Newark, and he told me that he arrests people like me for a living, and now he has to work for me.
4: Damn.
2: And, you know, at that time, I was 17, 18, and I just didn't know. I was always encountering that in high school, and then to have that encounter in sports world, it shook me up, and I just couldn't take it. But my dad told me to stay in it, and it was going to win. So stayed, and I got to witness it.
4: Well, I'm glad you overcame, my brother.
1: That's right.
2: So, you know, I just want to thank y'all for this opportunity. Envy, you know, I used to work up there with the radio station, so...
1: Damn, you work everywhere. You know, how many jobs you got?
3: You sound like Lauren.
4: Are you a stick boy at the radio station?
2: No, I worked over at... when it was Kiss FM, I was the talent booker.
4: The what?
2: So okay. I've had an interesting journey, career, and I just want to say what Rick and Jalen Buss has done. I think all fathers need to look at that, even though sometimes as fathers we overcome challenges and we might fail in certain areas, we teach that to our children so that we want them to be better. And I commend Rick for that, man. I watched his journey. It's just incredible what he did.
4: Oh, so Rick did a phenomenal job.
1: Yeah, he did. Thank you, brother. Yes,
4: you know,
1: he did, man.
4: He just made me remember something, right? Because the Knicks had such a magical playoff run. Where was the goddamn Disney World commercial? Because they was perfect for it to win.
1: Oh,
4: you
1: yeah.
4: wish upon a star. Like, where was that for the Knicks? Like, everybody don't
1: Disney
4: be deserving
1: World.
4: That commercial. That they absolutely deserved that.
1: Yeah,
4: they was
1: that.
4: Magic, bro.
1: Yeah, you went, where we going? We going to Disney World. Absolutely.
4: When you
1: get it off your chest. 800-585-1051. If you need to vent, hit us up now. It's The Breakfast Club. Good morning.
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10: Freeway delays are still very light in and through downtown Columbus. 33, a little heavier coming out of Fairfield County. 161 eastbound is slowing down at 62 on your way out to Licking County. And 270 looks good all the way around town, even near Alum Creek Drive. I'm Johnny Hill for the Total Traffic Center.
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8: Much cooler today. We'll see sunshine mixed with clouds. Afternoon temperatures only up to 74. Comfortable again tonight, 55. Tuesday, partly cloudy, 77. A few showers Tuesday night, but storms will come in later in the week. I'm Storm Team 4 meteorologist Ben Gelber.
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11: 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Next week on Netflix, Monday, the third season launch of Rhythm and Flow Italy. Next Tuesday on Netflix, the stand-up special Ryan Hamilton, This Just Hit Me. Next Wednesday, the debut of the Netflix docuseries The American Experiment, as well as the Netflix original film In the Hand of Dante, starring Oscar Isaac and Gal Gadot. Next Thursday on Netflix, the second season of the live-action Avatar The Last Airbender series. Next Friday, the premiere of the Netflix documentary Chris and Martina, The Final Set, the comedy movie Little Brother starring John Cena and Eric Andre, and Pokemon Horizon Season 3. Next Wednesday on Disney Plus, the streaming debut of Avatar: Fire and Ash. Next Wednesday over on Paramount Plus, the start of the drama series Wild Cherry. Next Thursday at 9 p.m. Eastern on Hulu, the fifth and final season of the award-winning drama The Bear. Next Friday on Disney Plus and Hulu, the premiere of the music documentary Paul Simon: The Quiet Celebration Concert. Next Friday on Peacock, the debut of the psychological thriller Strung. 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
5: A disabled vehicle on the west side slowing things down. 70 east in between Wilson and 670. The center lane is blocked. A little heavy with road work on 71 north in between Greenlawn and 315. And there is construction today closing 315 between Old Woods Road and Highview. I'm Pat Butler from the Total Traffic Center.
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6: Buckeye football with good recruiting news. Landing a commitment from DB Deontay Malone out of Massillon, one of Ohio's top prospects in the 2027 class. Sunday baseball, the Reds lost to Arizona 5-3, dropping 2 of 3 in the series. The Guardians-Tigers game was rained out. The Clippers won a 12-inning marathon over Indianapolis. And the Carolina Hurricanes are Stanley Cup champs, shutting out Las Vegas 3-0 in Game 6 to win the series 4-2. I'm Matt McCool.
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1: Hey, now back. Yeah, she back at it. Bring in the Mac. We up with Angela Yee is on.

0: 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How the f*** is that your man, huh? If he right here with me.
1: 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Plus, Eva Marcel returns as Madam, a woman who fights to retain control of her exotic male dancers in the final season of All the Queen's Men, now streaming. 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
4: There was a disabled vehicle jamming things up on the west side on 70 East in between Wilson and 670. That has been cleared up, and everything is moving okay once again. A little heavy right now on 71 North in between Greenlawn and 315 heading into downtown. And there's road work today blocking 315 in between Old Woods Road and Highview Drive. I'm Pat Butler from the Total Traffic Center.
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6: We're in for a couple of very pleasant days with low humidity. Temperatures this afternoon with sunshine and puffy clouds, 74. Overnight, 55. Pleasant again Tuesday, 77. Chance for a few rain showers Tuesday night into Wednesday and becoming more humid. Wednesday, low 80s. I'm Storm Team 4 meteorologist Ben Gelber.
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6: An accident slowing things down right now. 71 South, just past Greenlawn. The left lane is blocked. That's backed up into downtown. 70 West is busy in between 71 and 315. And there's construction today closing 315 in between Old Woods Road and Highview Drive. I'm Pat Butler from the Total Traffic Center.
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5: A strong cold front came through with storms on Sunday, and that's ushering in very pleasant weather for the next couple of days. Only 74 this afternoon after a cool start. Another cool night tonight, 55. Sunshine and some high clouds on Tuesday, 77. Rain chances go up Wednesday and Thursday. I'm Storm Team 4 meteorologist Ben Gelber.
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12: 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Next week on Netflix, Monday, the third season launch of Rhythm and Flow Italy. Next Tuesday on Netflix, the stand-up special Ryan Hamilton, This Just Hit Me. Next Wednesday, the debut of the Netflix docuseries The American Experiment, as well as the Netflix original film In the Hand of Dante, starring Oscar Isaac and Gal Gadot. Next Thursday on Netflix, the second season of the live-action Avatar The Last Airbender series. Next Friday, the premiere of the Netflix documentary Chris and Martina, The Final Set, the comedy movie Little Brother starring John Cena and Eric Andre, and Pokemon Horizon Season 3. Next Wednesday on Disney Plus, the streaming debut of Avatar Fire and Ash. Next Wednesday over on Paramount Plus, the start of the drama series Wild Cherry. Next Thursday at 9 p.m. Eastern on Hulu, the fifth and final season of the award-winning drama The Bear. Next Friday on Disney Plus and Hulu, the premiere of the music documentary Paul Simon, The Quiet Celebration Concert. Next Friday on Peacock, the debut of the psychological thriller Strung. Over on Amazon Prime Video, the launch of the reality competition series Would You Rather Decide to Survive. And next Friday on HBO and HBO Max at 9 p.m. Eastern, the start of the new Larry David show, Life, Larry, and the Pursuit of Unhappiness.
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1: 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Now back!
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5: Not a whole lot going on the highways this afternoon. You have a crash 317 at Eastland Drive, also St. Clair Avenue at East 2nd Street, and a construction closure that's shutting down 315 between Highview Drive and Old Woods Road. I'm Mike Ross from the Total Traffic Center.
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10: A strong cold front came through with storms on Sunday, and that's ushering in very pleasant weather for the next couple of days. Only 74 this afternoon after a cool start. Another cool night tonight, 55. Sunshine and some high clouds on Tuesday, 77. Rain chances go up Wednesday and Thursday. I'm Storm Team 4 meteorologist Ben Gelber.
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2: 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This was fun. Jamal Murphy, you've been rocking with me all day today. 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
3: 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Mm-hmm. You can find me on Twitter at Blackitologist. Same thing on Instagram. And I'm all over.
2: I always look at all your sports takes. And shout out to our guy Bill Roden too.
3: Yes, he's still doing it. 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
2: And again, thank you to John Starks for calling in today.
3: Yes.
2: I know he is. Listen, what does John Starks do to celebrate now?
3: I don't know, but he was living and dying with these Knicks. You could tell it was like from the heart.
2: Yeah, absolutely. And also to Christian Winfield, who has been on the road with these New York Knicks all this time right now. So I'm sure he cried a little tear.
3: Oh, yeah.
2: Did you cry?
3: No, I didn't cry. Maybe it was that hiatus I took with the Nets. Messed me up.
2: All right. Well, again, you guys, this is your show. So you have the last word.
4: I've been sleeping with my girlfriend's mom for about 9 months now. Just eating me up. I wanted to confess it to someone. So that's my confession. I've been sleeping with my girlfriend's mom.
5: Shout out to Mama Yee. I can't believe I sat in the conference room with Angela Yee's mama for 8 hours. And I didn't even know it was Angela Yee's mama until it was time to leave. Shout out to Angela Yee's mama. Love y'all.
0: Going way up.
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1: It all began here. Mike Thiebus was a night manager here at the Dixie News some years back, and the rest, as they say in the movies, is history.
2: There's a long line of them that needed to show off, that liked being celebrities. Al Capone, John Gotti. Now, Thiebus, he had those same inclinations. He wanted to be known. He wanted to be a public figure. He was not shy.
3: Are you serious about movie making? Do you want to be a movie mogul?
4: I'm very serious about the movie making. In fact, we've moved our facilities from MGM in Hollywood to Atlanta.
1: It is the money, obviously, that attracts organized crime. Thiebus has managed to insulate himself and others in his organization by setting up paper corporations. Sources tell me he has managed to set up more than 300 of those corporations.
4: There's no doubt in my mind that they are nervous at best about having to do business with Mike Thiebus.
5: I don't have any knowledge as to what happened to Mr. Hanna. 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
4: 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Like Julius Caesar, I've crossed the Rubicon. I'm ready to do battle.
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7: Well, I had 25 years of the good life. 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

0: Latif. Hello, everybody, and today is National You're It Day. That's right.
1: Like tag?
0: You're it. City Show. Can't catch me. Bread, chase the vision.

0: 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It's your boy, City News.
1: And your boy, Jay Bass.
0: And it's the City Show, and today is National, yes, You're It Day.
1: Hey, you're it.
0: That's it. Now, I got you first. That's now. Pause. But yeah, I did. That was earlier. You're it. That's how you walk up to somebody and be like, you're it. And they could, you know, it could make somebody feel good.
1: What's the last time you played tag, City?
0: Hey, listen here, little City. We don't need you in the background saying anything. She said something crazy. But anyway, man, it's been a minute. You know what I mean? I ain't had nobody chasing me for no reason.
1: That's good. That's a good thing, though.
0: Yeah, tag you in. You know what? Do you think that if you walked through somebody and said, tag you're it, and took off, that they would chase you?
1: Nah, they're going to look at you crazy. They might record you running away, post you.
0: You know what? I'm going to try. I'm going to walk around the office. I'm going to hit somebody. I'm like, tag you're it. Like, and run.
1: They be like, you know, City just tagged me and took off the other day.
0: And what if everybody else around them is like, ah, you are it. Hey, on today's show, get ready, strap yourselves in. A lot of things happening. Wyclef tickets is on the line. Not to mention, oh boy, the news around the country and around this city is crazy.
1: Nuts.
0: But we're talking about it all because it's also a day of champions. Right here on the number one show in your area.
1: It's the City Show.
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0: Ricky Rose right there. He had his car show over the weekend. The BD, Mongolian Grill, a sawmill is now permanently closed. It was open for 27 years.
1: Oh, man.
0: The last remaining Mongolian Grills in Columbus areas are Easton. You like them?
1: I love them. They got that Easton one got to stay up. But if that one go, man, I got to go.
0: It's no flavor to me.

0: It's the City Show, 106.7 The Beat. Jay Bands, would you ever bungee jump?
1: Nah, I think they can have that.
0: Nah, I don't think I would either. But I tell you what, if you do think about bungee jumping, we tell you why you might not want to go in Brazil. Coming up in 6 minutes here.

0: 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It's your boy Sidney Newhouse.
1: And your boy Jay Benz.
0: Three are arrested after woman dies in alleged bungee jumping tragedy in Brazil. Alleged. Man, did you see, you said you seen the video, right?
1: Yeah, I seen it. She was like, they had her like in a Superman pose as they threw her off the cliff. I've never seen no.
0: Okay, but it's a bungee cord connected to it, right?
1: It was not in that video.
0: So they didn't connect the bungee cord?
1: They couldn't have. When I looked at the video, I seen nothing around that lady. When she fell, she was free falling from the jump.
0: That's crazy, man. Authorities say she fell approximately 131 feet.
1: Oh, yeah.
0: As they threw her from the bridge before attaching the safety cord.
1: Yeah, it's over with. Rest in peace to her. That's crazy. You just trying to go out and have a good time on vacation.
0: I don't know if you want to see it because it's like, you know, it's definitely not safe for work. But, you know, you got some people who like to see stuff. Like they might have took it down because you basically, it's kind of like you're showing her getting killed.
1: They definitely can't show the impact on the ground or anything like that. The only thing you can see now on the internet is just her going off the cliff.
0: Well, I tell you what, we ain't got the video, but for the full story and details, go to 1067thebeat.com. Coming up, more of your favorites, no more show your area.
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0: The Beat Columbus is real hip hop and R&B. It's your boy Sidney Nichols
1: and your boy Jay Band.
0: And if you want to win tickets to see Wyclef when he goes, when it happens this what day? Saturday, right?
1: Yeah.
0: Saturday. It's happening Saturday down at the Columbus Commons Picnic with the Pops. All you gotta do is go to our IG page at the City Show at 106.7 The Beat. And what are you doing with that? Don't you cut that open? I just bored over here. I know, but don't do that. Don't cut that open. You're going to take my whole job out of here. I'm sorry, y'all. I had to talk to Lil City for a second. She about to throw water on the whole board. You see her, don't you?
1: Yes.
0: Yeah, don't.
1: Play I didn't know what she was
0: don't
1: doing.
0: Don't do that. But, hey, I'm sorry, y'all. But, listen, you try to win tickets to see Wyclef, then what you need to don't do it. Why are you still doing it? Makes no sense that you're doing that. Just don't do that. Don't do what you're doing. Put the scissors down, Lil City. Okay. Put the scissors down. Okay.
1: Crazy.
0: If you want to win tickets to see Wyclef, all you got to do is go to our IG page, and underneath the post of Wyclef, you leave what, Nichelle?
2: City giving them damn tickets.
0: When do you get in here? Why ain't you watching? Ain't you helping with this?
2: Listen, it's summertime, and I'm loving this on City. You ready for her to go back to school? I'm not, because I'm loving this.
0: Keep doing
2: what you're doing, baby.
0: I guess we ain't going to be broadcasting no more if she keep doing what she's doing. We won't. She's going to spill juice all over the daggone bowl.
1: This is going to be the last City Show.
0: The last one.
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0: 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Coming up, we got more of your favorites. I'm going to show your area.
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0: 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White House UFC sparks backlash after comments about Michelle Obama.
2: That's right.
1: Ridiculous.
2: You don't talk about Michelle Obama, honey.
1: Yeah, man.
2: I don't care how you feeling. Do not talk about our girl, Michelle, okay?
0: My thing is, it's just like, it came out, and I mean, for why?
2: Randomly.
1: Unprovoked.
0: For why?
2: Because he just wants to be seen. Like, he wants somebody to talk about him. So let's move on, because I don't want to give him no more what he's getting right now.
0: That's crazy, man. See what we're talking about. Go to our website and check it out. What's her name? Cheyenne Bryant?
2: Cheyenne Bryant.
0: Yeah, she compared herself to Jesus on the cross.
1: You talking about Dr. Bryant?
2: Yes.
0: No.
2: Dr. Bryant.
0: Dr. No Bryant. No Dr. Bryant. She's just a life coach, Bryant. So, yeah.
2: She don't owe us nothing. She only owe her clients and her co-workers and people.
0: But, yeah, as you can see, she's fading out and... You know,
1: I probably would have said that too.
0: Nobody's gonna. Yeah, of course you would after you lied. shout out to the Knicks. They won the championship. But as I'm watching the game, I'm like, New York is gonna be on fire.
1: Insane.
0: And I was. They didn't lie. 63 arrested, 4 stabbed,
2: and 1 shot in the foot
0: during the celebrations. They turned up. We won.
1: And,
0: pow!
1: And that's when they won. Imagine if they. And that's off a win. Imagine if they'd have lost out there.
0: And rumors swirl around Meg Thee Stallion and Klay Thompson split. He said that she was too ghetto. That's why they

0: what?
1: Well, he knew. Okay, I'm not saying she's ghetto, but he knew how she was before he went with her.
2: Welcome to Houston, everybody. Everybody.
1: He knew, that's an excuse.
3: Yeah, like, that's not... He definitely... If everybody in the world know who Meg is and how she get down, so...
4: Well, that could be her character.
3: I wouldn't say she's ghetto. She's just really out there, and that's not crazy.
4: Stop. J-Van, stop.
3: Oh, man.
4: You allow Nichelle to change your narrative so much.
3: Nah, my narrative not changed. I promise. I don't think Meg is dying ghetto.
4: That's all we got.
1: So you think she ghetto?
4: That's all we got.
3: Yeah, you think she ghetto?
4: The woman... Welcome to Houston, everybody. But check it out, man. We'll be back with more later. Jay Vans, I can't believe you let us switch up your narrative like that. It's a city show. I'ma say it.
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1: City Show, a Cavs star, James Harden, is facing weapons charges in Texas. He was arrested early Saturday morning, unlawfully having a gun in the seat of his vehicle, not in the holster. So, would you call him ghetto?
2: No, I wouldn't call him. I thought you could walk around in Texas with a strap on your forehead. So
1: but,
2: I didn't.
1: But not unlawfully sitting right there next to you.
2: I guess not.
1: From the same place Meg is from. That's probably why Clay don't like him either. 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
1: Hip hop and R&B.
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3: 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It's Kendrick Lamar.
4: What's up? It's Summer Walker.
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1: 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It's your boy, City Nukus.
2: Yes, it's your girl, Miss Nichelle.
3: And your boy, Jay Benz.
1: And I ain't saying what I said earlier.
2: Yes,
1: I'm not
2: we
1: even
2: know. It's the kickoff for Pride Week. Yeah. Here's some Skittles for my Pride people.
3: Yes, sir.
1: Let's be who you are for your Pride.
2: There you go. Yes, there's a lot going on this week starting Thursday.
1: He was like, why'd you give me? I hit some balloons because you
4: can't. Hey, your cake ain't gonna rainbow.
2: I'm doing
3: that video was hilarious.
2: I love that video. I'm excited. And I'll be out there hosting this week. So okay. I'm out there all week.
1: She's
2: Thursday,
1: definitely. It's kind of like,
2: Friday,
1: you remember
2: Saturday.
1: They had the one dude, he's like, not only am I the president, but I'm also a member.
2: Not funny. But anyway.
3: You're an ally in the show.
2: Right.
3: Your ally.
1: There he is. Be who you are
2: for your pride. Yes.
1: Hey, y'all, find out where Nichelle's going to be. She'll be letting us know. As she says, yes. All weekend, all week long.
2: Yes.
1: You don't hear the yeses. I just
2: clock
1: know that.
2: It. Is that ghetto? Is that part of ghetto?
3: Nah, it's expressive. I call it expressive. You ain't feeling that one, City?
1: I'm just saying there's a lot of Drake in you, young man.
3: That pause.
1: Hey.
3: Pause. Now, that was the...
1: You can go ahead. I ain't say about me. I said about you.
3: But, hey, that was crazy,
1: you though. You the one said...
2: All right.
1: You the one said Drake got it. What did he say, Tom?
2: Shebang.
1: Drake got us went into our inner feelings and all that. That's what...
3: Man, Drake got me in my bag. That's what it is. Okay. He got me in my bag.
1: Okay. We'll see y'all tomorrow. Same time, same place. Until then, two fingers, that means...
2: Peace.
1: Oh my goodness, we're gone.
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25: 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Starlink. Yeah, it's fast. Boasting speeds of up to 400 plus megabits per second in the U.S., that makes it absolutely perfect for 4K streaming, working remotely, online gaming, and all your smart devices. Plus, it's built to survive the elements. Yeah, say goodbye to frequent outages because Starlink keeps you connected with steady, continuous service, even during severe storms. 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
28: I need to be healthy every day to survive it and go through the next chemo round and the next chemo round. So it's important that work was part of that, to keep my mind busy for 8-9 hours, and then I had to go back and face the reality. I had a goal, And the goal is to survive.
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2: The U.S. will continue their World Cup journey on Friday against Australia. Head coach Mauricio Pochettino said American fans are showing their support.
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1: It's the Bootleg Kev Show, man. That's James Andre Jefferson Jr.
2: What a dub, though.
1: Hey, coming up, we have got the legend. I'm talking about Ludacris on your Monday. Come on, man. Hey, big Monday, by the way. Shout out to Team USA. The World Cup has been going crazy. Also, congrats to the New York Knicks.
2: Hey, if we win the World Cup, it's called soccer across the whole world now, okay? I just want to put that out there now.
1: Anyway, man, look, Ludacris on the show up next. Keep it locked.

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1: 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Wait, we got a special guest in here. It's not very often that we get somebody I can say is a living legend. The case today, man. Ludacris.
2: I want to come to the syndicated people, man. I want to come to the people that's in 100 million different markets, man. That's who I want to do interviews with.
1: When do you kind of know it's time? Like, when you get the itch to kind of like, are you putting movie stuff to the side while you're in music mode?
2: Right,
1: are you
2: right.
1: still trying to do both? Can you do both?
2: That's like, a good question. John Singleton may have me try out for Too Fast, Too Furious. I was backstage and I had to put these lines on tape to send to John Singleton, and I got the part. And it's crazy that you say that, because I was always in the know. Like, I'm not trying to do both at the same time, because if I'm acting, I want to put 100% into the acting. If I'm doing music, I want to put 100% into it. I'm not trying to convolute this and water it down. As long as you use your time wisely, when you shoot, and as soon as you're done with that, man, you go right back to the music. And that's what I did for years.
1: Yeah.
2: And still doing at this point. We're supposed to shoot one more Fast. You know, the finale, because the last one was open-ended. So I've been in 7 Fast and Furious movies, believe it or not.
1: So is the next one for sure the final one, you think?

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1: Giving it to you straight, no filter.
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5: 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So a day before this man's wedding, he had to rob a bank. And the reason why he had to rob a bank, because he couldn't pay for his wife's wedding ring. 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
1: It's the Bootleg Kev Show, man. Look, it's time. Master Debate Monday, all right? Michael Jackson's new movie is officially out. Michael, you can watch it on Amazon Prime now. So it got us thinking, what is the best bio movie ever, like biopic?
2: Oh, there's so many good ones you can pick from.
1: I'm going to go with Ray. 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
2: Oh, yeah.